0: 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Elizabeth and Gio filling in for Rasta Stevie tonight on Heartbeat of Zion. First set, you heard Awa Fall with General Levy from Nuffa Dem and Words of Wisdom, the album. Charlie P with Quiet as a Mouse, a new single. And Crack and Dub, Fight for Freedom from the album Free the Hard Way, an April 2026 release.
1: Yeah, happy to be here. Let's see, I need to pick my name. You know, I'm going by Geo, but I always add something to the end. So how about Geo Rhythm tonight? Geo Rhythm, Phantom Power Collective, along with Elizabeth, and welcoming you to Heartbeat of Zion. Thanks for tuning in. We've got a lot of new music ahead. Like I said in the intro a little bit ago, we were watching the new reggae releases, and their stuff just came out a few days ago. We have a bunch of that. A week ago, you know, this month, last month, so this will be nice. It's some good stuff. Stay tuned here. We're going to more music on Heartbeat of Zion.

and go a England. My name is Pato Banton, yes, and this is my opinion. So live the life you love and love the life you live. You tune into Phantom Power Collective. La la la la la la la, shoot.

0: 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And, you know, normally we wait till toward the end of the show to do our shout-outs to people who are listening that we happen to have heard from, but I get a special one right now because, you know, bedtime comes early. It's a brand new person named Bowie. Shout-out to Bowie. Thanks for listening. We love you and we love your family.
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0: I ran out of words there for a minute. Yeah, shout out to Bowie and family. Thank you for tuning in. We'll have a concert calendar in just a moment, and then we'll be back to music. But first, we'll hear what we just heard in the last set.
1: First song, a brand new song 1 week ago, Soja and the Elevators, Water. Next song, Javon Genius featuring one of our favorites, Gracie Basie, a local. Take Me is the title, and Confidence is Key is the album. Son G, Rescue Me is another new release off New Man from 1 week ago.
2: 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Also on Saturday, 5 p.m. at Dalton Ranch, it's Folkadelic. 6 p.m. on Saturday at Lola's Place, Dan Carlson and Nina Sasaki. 6:30 p.m. on Saturday at The Swarm in the Hive, Negative Order, Decapitation of a New Day and Narwhal. Sunday, August 9th, 11 a.m. at the Dara Deli in Silverton, Yes, No, Maybe. Also on Sunday, it's the Sunday Record Brunch Club at 11th Street Station at noon. 6 p.m. at the Diamond Bell Saloon on Sunday, the Blue Moon Ramblers. This has been the KDUR Concert Calendar, brought to you by 11th Street Station, offering a collection of food trucks with a variety of dining options, coffee, cocktails, live music, and more in downtown Durango. 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
0: One more to mention, and oh, by the way, check out Ganjarato Reggae Calendar on Facebook for a lot of reggae concerts coming up, and thank you to Bryant Liggett for the concert calendar just now. I also want to mention August 22nd, that's a Saturday, Magi and the One Heart Orchestra. That'll be at Fence Line Cider. That's the 22nd of August.

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0: In that set, we heard OBF with Ghetto Cycle from an album of the same name, an original Coffee with Rapture from the Rapture album. Next, Desiree, Far From Dem, Seventh Heaven album put out last week. And lastly, Hempolyx, No Ordinary Love, A Fistful of Covers.
1: No Ordinary Dub in the background right now from the Hempolyx. That is brand new, by the way. Bunch of brand new music here. Soja is about a week old from the last set. Sonji as well. Desiree that we heard just now is from last week. The Hempolyx is also a new release, including the dub we're hearing.

Hey, and all this is going to be archived, by the way. So if you want to hear the song again, or the show again, rather, or the song, I guess, you go over to kdur.org, and a couple of clicks away to the music archives. 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So get over there if you missed the show, or if you want to hear it again, or whatever that might be. KDUR.org. And what's cool about that is the playlist comes out, and this, you know, we DJ at a couple of stations, but this Spintron is really cool. If you can stay on it, which we do, then it tells you exactly what time the song was played. So if you looked at your watch, you know, and it's like, oh, that was, they played something really cool at 6:52 p.m., well, you just look it up on there as to what song was played during that time. And it's got all the spellings and all the albums and everything, so it's very useful. Anyway, you'll always hear OBF on one of my shows for sure. Another artist you'll probably always hear is coming right up. Thanks for tuning in. We have Fire in the Mountain at 8 o'clock. Captain, maybe, or somebody like him. So I hope you stay tuned for Irie Friday, going through this show and that show as well.

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such a wonderful life.

I would say this is Rick Jam representing for Phantom Power Collective. I would say Phantom Power. Ready for them to roll into your city, say. We need a space in the reggae community, cause Phantom of the style. Versatility, cause the power collective, them, they be a gush and it's seen. Keep with the beat and the mic, make we trust it. Even a cappella, we a slot it like a messy cause. Them of the style. Versatility, yeah. Phantom Power Collective. Blessings, and I mean, Rick Jam said that.

0: That's Elizabeth and Gio with Phantom Power Collective. One of our favorite things is to interview reggae artists from all over the world, and folks have just been like so nice to us, and we always ask if they'll do a shout out to Phantom Power Collective. So that was fun, one from Rick Jam. Last set we heard Magi with Child of Space, Words Not Written album, local artist. Next, Dan Gio, So Much Things to Do. It's a single, new release. After that, Dr. Alimentado, Best Dressed Chicken in Town, and an album of the same name. It's a fun title. And last, Marty Dredd and Josh Harris with A Wonderful Life, of album of the same name. Again, a new release from last week. It's not the movie, it's just Wonderful Life.
1: 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If you're listening and you're thinking to yourself, you know, I'd like to be a DJ too. I mean, for one thing, if these guys can do it, you know, never mind. Anyway, so if you're interested in that, you don't have to be a student here at Fort Lewis. 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But community members can do that as well, and we are not students here. Rasta Stevie is not. Captain, who's coming up at 8 o'clock for his show, is not a student, I don't think. Anyway, I could be wrong. So check it out. KDUR.org gives you some information on how to reach out and find out how to be a DJ. We have a lot of DJs here, probably numbering in the hundreds, and a lot of really interesting shows, some freeform shows and some very specific ones as well. So check that out. We're going back to music. I didn't cue up the next song yet, but I will, and we'll get to it. Thanks for tuning in to Heartbeat of Zion. Oh, and by the way, tonight I'm Geo Rhythm.

the Stride to Dubwise Music. From England to Japan, Jamaica and America. Burn them up, burn them with fire. Cry behold, there was one who stood amongst the elders, who was worthy to loose the seal, the holy book, book of life, book that brings joy and fire.

On Wednesday, August 12th at 3 p.m., the Rochester Hotel will host the Paws on the Patio fundraiser. The event will feature coffee, prizes, and adoptable pets. All proceeds benefit the Dake Animal Sanctuary. For tickets or more information, call 970-217-1457. Reminds me, we actually named a dog after coffee, K-O-F-F-E, the original coffee, because we love that reggae artist so much. Anyway, go to the fundraiser.

0: Last set, we heard Brother Culture with Behold the Lion, of album of the same name that's released this year. Next, Vibronix, Bad Mind, Vibronix Mix from a release this May. And then Big Red, Repercussions, it's a single, very fun. And Alpha Steppa, Nature Taking Over from Crowned Eagle.
1: All right, now we're hearing Dub Taking Over. 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

Well, thanks again for listening to Heartbeat of Zion. We got just under 20 minutes to go here, and then it will be time for Fire on the Mountain, Captain. Two shows together, Rasta Stevie calls Irie Friday. Just tell you real quick what we heard. Ake Beka, first with Firmness from Livicated. Manu Chao, can't say enough about this artist, by the way. C-H-A-O, Manu Chao, believe he's French. Sings a lot in Spanish and English, so I can respect all that. Speak those languages. A little bit of English, anyway. The song's called A la Par del Amor, and that's the name of the album as well. Manu Chao, check him out if you haven't. A lot of world music folks play him. Reggae plays him, just depending on the nature of the song, of course. One song is just really fun. It's called Bongo Bong. It's silly, but it's fun, and it's probably his most played song. Anyway, OBF after that. Yes, I'm Obsessed. Dub Controller with 1L from an album called Wild. And Black Am I with Kabaka Pyramid. Jaw in My Corner finished off that set. Kanka, K-A-N-K-A, in the background with Nova Dub. Right, back to the music. 20 minutes, less than 20 minutes to go. Keep it locked. KDUR.

0: is Elizabeth and Gia sitting in tonight for Rasta Stevie on Heartbeat of Zion. This college is known for music. We were up here just a few nights ago listening to Music in the Mountains, classical music in the community concert hall. And we're here tonight with reggae, so I love the diversity. In that set, you heard Mortimer with Rather Be and the albums From Within, and Calissa from Skyline Rockin', a good title for the campus up here, From the Good Side of Things. That's a June release. And Irie Solja, Dreader Than Dread, that's a single. And then Bigga Ranks, My Face, Novatunes 3.1, 4.0.
1: Well, that was sure fast. It's been such a pleasure spinning the tunes for you. I want to shout out to a couple more listeners, Kelsey and Brian. Maybe Brian. Definitely Drew. Thank you so much for tuning in. Thank you, everybody, for tuning in here. Fire on the Mountain is in the house and ready to roll, so keep it locked here. It is 7:59, and you are tuned in to KDUR Durango.
0: Good night.

KDUR Durango. It is 8 p.m. It is Friday, the 7th of August. We're towards the tail end of the days between, and you're tuned into KDUR, the greatest radio station on planet Earth. I'll be with you for the next 2 hours tonight. We'll be going through the catalog of the Grateful Dead music. Behind me, you're listening to Live Scene Improvisation Take 2 from the Zabriskie Point Sessions with Jerry on solo acoustic. It's a really beautiful session of music, and we're going to play a lot more beautiful sessions. We're going to play a lot heavier. We got a lot of stuff from 78 and 79 tonight, so hope you're ready to enjoy some of the Grateful Dead. I'm going to let this one play for just a little bit longer, and then we're going to move on to a show from Baltimore Civic Center in 1973. Stay tuned.

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0: bring somebody on before the Grateful Dead come back. I want to remind you about a couple other things also. The concept is having Alice Cooper Wednesday night right here. And then on the 15th of April, Humble Pie. Dig this. Oh, oh. Got somebody I know you're definitely going to get into. All right, here's Wolfman Jack from L.A. Come on, let's have a nice round of applause for the Wolfman. Wolfman.
1: Hey, I ain't going to take up your time. I just been walking out in the audience there with you. I just want to tell you, this is a great party. I'm having a great party here tonight, man.
0: Wolfman.
1: Hey, if you love the Grateful Dead, baby, let me see you light up for the Grateful Dead. Everybody, light a match. Light a match one time. Feel warm. Yeah. Let me see the whole place light up. Light up. Everybody light up. Look at that. Turn around. Look at that. Look at that. Look at that behind you there. Everybody love one another right now. Hey, hey. Are you ready for the Grateful Dead? Hold that match up there now so they can see it. Hold it up high. Here's the Grateful Dead, everybody. Hold that match up. Hold it up now.

0: This week in This American Life, the laws of physics tell us that the simplest explanation is usually the right one. So maybe Davy should not have believed that his dark skin was dark Italian, like his family always told him. Once he brought home a black friend.
1: And he stops dead in his tracks and he's like, "What them white girls doing in your house?" And I was like, "Those are my sisters." And he's like, "Oh, man."
0: The laws of family physics this week.
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Time is 8:30 p.m. You're listening to Fire on the Mountain Radio. I'm your host, CB, with the CB tonight, filling in for Captain. Behind me, you're listening to 1 a.m. Approach from the Jerry Garcia and Howard Wales 1970 release, Hooterole. I'm going to move forward with some reconstruction from 1982 on June 6th, up at Music Mountain.

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Time is 8:59 p.m. This is Fire on the Mountain Radio. I'm your host, Subi, with the CD, filling in for Captain tonight. It is the 7th of August, and that puts us towards the tail end of the Days Between. So you've been hearing 1 hour of some of my favorite tunes from Jerry Garcia and his adjacent projects. We just listened to Direwolf, followed by Gamora, preceded by Gamora, from his one of two solo shows he did. That was 1982 in April. Before that, we listened to the 1970 Reconstruction era show. That was Drink Up and Go Home and Tell It to Me. And before that, we listened to Run for the Roses and The Night They Drove Old Dixie Down. I'm going to move on with a little bit more upbeat. This is a crunchy audience recording of one of the funkiest and dirtiest openings to Not Fade Away that I've ever heard. So long live KDUR. Thank you for tuning in. Stay safe on this Friday evening. Here is the Grateful Dead live in 1979 playing Not Fade Away.

Katie or Durango. Time is 9:29 p.m. You're listening to Fire on the Mountain Radio. I'm your host, CB, with the CD, filling in for Captain tonight. Behind me, you're listening to an outtake of Milestones, performed by Jerry Garcia and David Grisman on the So What record. Happy Friday. 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There are 30 more minutes left in the Fire on the Mountain Radio program tonight. We're in the days between, and we've been celebrating all the wonderful, wonderful music of Jerry Garcia for the last hour and a half, and we'll do just that for the last 30 minutes. Keep on listening. This is Milestones.

Katie or Durango. Time is 9:59. We've got Lyra coming up next with some great music, some great 45s. This has been the Fire on the Mountain Radio. It's my first time getting to cover this program, and I had a great time. I hope you enjoyed the music. Celebrate the days between. Celebrate Jerry. Celebrate the people in your life that you love. Tell them you love them. Squeeze a little tighter. I'll let this one fade out. Have a happy weekend. Stay safe, and keep listening to KDUR.

The fabulous Ronettes with Be My Baby, produced by Phil Spector. I'm the fabulous Lyra LeBrun, your DJ for the next 2 hours. I hope you're all... How y'all doing out there? All right, party! Ha ha, yeah! Here's a count five with psychotic reaction. I hope you enjoy. Maybe even have a psychotic reaction.

Fever by Little Willie John. Yeah, on King Records. Now, if I'm not mistaken, that was the original version before it was made a lot more popular by Peggy Lee and others. I think Elvis did a version too. Yeah. Let's see. It's 10:09. 10:09, are you out of your mind? yeah, coming up, we've got Jimmy Reed with Baby What You Want Me To Do. I love how a lot of Jimmy Reed's songs are just, like, him and his wife yelling at each other over, like, blues rock music. It's pretty entertaining. Yeah. Here you go. Baby What You Want Me To Do.

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Song we just heard was I Love You by The Volumes. I discovered that song a long time ago. I was just going through, it was just some small thrift store or something, and all their 45 records were like 10 cents each. So I just decided to take a chance and get anything that looked interesting, and that was the best find that I had. I don't know what stuck out to me. Maybe just the name The Volumes, because I like loud music. But that song is just so special to me. I don't know. I can't explain it. And it's like so like loud and powerful and like in your face. I don't know. I Love You by The Volumes. Next, we've got another song about love. Love is Strange by Mickey and Sylvia. Yeah, I hope you enjoy. You probably know this one.

0: 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I know now that all your troubles started at that dance.
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0: What's the luck, son? I don't know. Good luck.
1: 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On Saturday, August 29th at 1 p.m., the Durango Public Library will host a class on making a collage. This event is free, but registration is required. For more information, call 970-375-3380. The library is located at 1900 East 3rd Avenue. Now, my lovely audience, I'm about to do something that I don't know if any radio DJ has ever done for their listener, and that is, my friends, I am going to take us into outer space with a little help from my friend Raymond Scott. What do you say? Let's fly.

0: We're going to be passengers on the first rocket to the moon. We'll live in this rocket for 8 days and nights. We're going 250,000 miles into space to circle the moon and then return to Earth. We're on a mountain near the equator. On the launching field, our rocket ship points straight up, its tail resting on a metal ring set over a big hole in the ground. That's so the blast of the rockets won't hurt anything.
1: Moon rocket passengers, please board.
0: Here we go in the elevator to the door about halfway up on the rocket ship. 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
1: Captain to passengers, fasten safety belts, please. 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
1: You won't need your wallet here, 1,000 miles from the atmosphere. 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There are 9 important planets circling our sun.
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2: 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Why, Pluto, for instance, is 3,800,000,000 miles from the sun.
1: Well, say, if we can't go to a planet, why can't we visit a star?
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0: There's no more grass than there is on a button.
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1: Is it?

0: Every 28 days, the moon goes once around the Earth. The sun shines on the moon and lights it up. That is why we can see it from the Earth.
1: We are swinging around the other side.
0: Do you know we're the first people ever to see the other side of the moon?
2: Why, there's another moon shining ahead.
0: That's not a moon, that's the Earth, our planet. And we're

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1: Now we're turning. 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There's the field below. Home again. 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
0: Captain to crew, open rocket door. 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
2: Hooray! 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
1: They're cheering us. We've just made the first round trip to the moon.

Listen, does this sound familiar? You wake up every morning, go to school every day, spend your nights on the corner, just passing time away. Your life is so lonely, like a child without a toy. Then a miracle, a boy. And that's called glad. 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And no matter how I ranted and raved, I screamed, I pleaded, I cried. 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

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I cross the center line, man, you gotta make time. 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

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I'm a never, never, never gonna speed again. Pass the claret to me, Barrett. A rolling down the mountain on a rainy day. Oh, when you see me coming, better start to pray. I'm a cutting up the road and I'm the boss all the way. Transfusion, transfusion. Oh, Doc, pardon me for this crazy intrusion. I'm never, never, never gonna speed again. Pump the fluid in me, Louie. I'm burning up the freeway early this morning. I'm a passing everybody. Oh, nothing but corn, man, out of my way. I don't drive with my horn. Transfusion, oh, nurse, I'm gonna make a new resolution. I'm never, never, never gonna speed again. Put a gallon in me, Allen. Oh, barnyard drivers are found in two classes, line-crowding hogs and speeding jackasses. So remember to slow down today. Hey, Daddy-O, make that type O, huh? That a

That was a little public service announcement for all you truckers driving late at night, coming straight from Norvis. It is 11 o'clock p.m. You're listening to KDUR Durango. I'm Lyra LeBrun, rocking and reeling, your host for this late night. Some swinging tunes, having a few real toe tappers this evening. Let's see here. Beginning August 14th, the Durango Arts Repertory Theater presents the dark comedy, The Minutes. 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Coming up, we've got Big J McNeely and his band with Little Sonny singing lead with There Is Something on Your Mind.

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down on Captain Tom Wilson's farm. 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

listen. 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Oh Lord. Hold on. Let me say it the way I'm excuse me because I'm drunk. Listen. If you see my dad, tell him not to shed a tear. One Lord, if you see my daddy, Lord, tell him not to shed a tear. Tell him I live my life so fast and reckless. One Lord, I shut my own ear. Listen. Let me see my mama. Tell her to pray for me. Oh Lord, if you see my mama, please tell her to pray for me. Tell her if she don't see my body. Oh Lord, all she can do is moan. Listen. Now listen, can I tell y'all something? I don't mean to be so bold, but you know sometimes when you get to sing the blues, it gets kind of good to you. And I mean that. And when I get to sing them, sometimes it gets so damn good to me till I have to preach them. Because I know that a whole lot of you haven't been to church on Sunday, right? Huh? I know you didn't go to church Sunday, so if you didn't go to church Sunday, you got a right to be down here on Fridays in Teresa's home. God damn it, I'm going to tell y'all something. Yeah? Now don't get mad with me because I tell you about what you've been doing, you know what I mean? Because I know what you've been doing. Yeah, I know what you've been doing. Hey, I'm the Godfather. And I watches everything. And I don't want y'all to do nothing wrong if you don't tell me about it. I'm like a priest, you watch it? Waiting on the right train. It's going on slow.

Well, I'm stuck. 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We gotta go home this morning, cause 2 o'clock on the wall said one thing. Y'all watch yourself. Can I tell y'all something? Now, don't y'all forget, 7 nights a week, we'll be right here. You tell your friends to tell their friends to tell their friends that y'all come. So until tonight, which I mean Saturday night, y'all stick it in, because we finna go. Hit me! Hey!

The old clock on the wall, it says one thing this morning, that y'all got to go home. It doesn't mean that the joint has to close, but of course, you can always keep the lights on, but you can't keep no people in there, too. We're going to try to do just a little bit of a thing for you, not too much of it, because if you get too much of anything, it's not too healthy. I told you, baby, you know what to say. I promise you, you know what to say. Hit me in the door.

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1: When I was a little boy, I guess I was about 4 or 5, by the neighborhood wino, would walk on by. Luigi was his name. Dad said he was cool, so he's kind of my buddy, you know. Then on one of those hot summer nights that are now only dreams, Luigi came by in a car. I said, the neighborhood wino in a car? He said, yeah, I just opened a restaurant. Hop on in. So I leaped in that sucker. I was so elated to go for a ride at that age. We drove about 30 minutes outside of the city limits into the middle of the city dump, where Luigi had cleared a pathway and put a table and a checkered tablecloth with a bottle of wine on the top of it, and said, a welcome to Luigi's Starlight Lounge. And by the way, one of these days, we'll go down to New Orleans.

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I've got a long, long time by myself. 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I've got a long, long time by myself.

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2: I just want to play all the games.
1: We go behind the scenes at an amusement park and meet the guy singing this song who is possibly better suited for his job than anyone I have ever met this week.
2: Just playing games. 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

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Yeah, I feel alright. 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I feel alright.

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1: Later today on This American Life. 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
1: 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Later today.
2: Just playing games. 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

on the drum. 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

myself this week. I went down Philadelphia, Mississippi, 1985. A man came up to me. He said, "Jimbo, can you give me a ride home?" I said, "Yeah, where do you live?" He said, "I live up on the Choctaw Reservation. Up in Choctaw Town. The people, they were sure put down. They did not know whiskey.

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You know, I don't want to be running around with my

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she grown. 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

Ladies and gentlemen, would you please put your hand together for the legendary Billy Boy Arnold, Chicago's own blues legend. Let's hear it. Billy Boy Arnold. Billy Boy Arnold.

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All right, everybody, we are here. It is almost time for the black hole, better known as your ear hole. But first, Three of Cups.

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This is Rye with your report for Saturday, August 8th, 2026. Hi, howdy, and hello, lovers. Today we have our sweet Luna still traversing the shenanigans and tomfoolery of witty Gemini. Don't forget to indulge your inner curiosities, peculiarities, and oddities. Flirt with your friends and cast aside those rigid expectations. Thoughts and opinions are meant for changing and growing with new information. Some other energies we'll have starting to build over the next week include our Venus in Libra starting to move into an opening trine with retrograding Pluto in Aquarius and Uranus in Gemini, bringing so much air energy to the next few days. The moon is also moving into an opening conjunction with Mars, so the urge to let your temper run hot might sneak up on you. If agitation builds, get outside or into the gym and move your body and see what comes up when you sit with and hold your anger with curiosity before handing it over to someone else to make sense of. Our rage is often sacred and it still needs us to hold it with love, care, and intention. Okay, that is all for our day today, and I will see you back tomorrow as we dive into our little August eclipse portal. This has been your daily report with Three of Cups Astrology. Tune back in tomorrow for more on what magic the stars are getting up to.

0: Red giants, white dwarfs, Big Bang. There are 8 billion tales in the naked universe. This is just one of them, but they all have black holes.
1: They created nuisance with the recognition of stupidity as a positive force in a world overburdened with logic into perpetual doom loop. For the one protects babies and admitted fools.
2: A positive nuisance.
3: That is me, folks. I am KDUR's very own positive nuisance. I will be here for the next 3 hours spinning vinyl. I'm so excited to be here a second week in a row. I got a case full of jazzy grooves and funky beats, and I'm ready to share them with you for the next 3 hours. Gonna start things off with a classic from John Coltrane.

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On Wednesday, August 12th at 3 p.m., the Rochester Hotel will host the Paws on the Patio fundraiser. 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All proceeds benefit the Denkai Animal Sanctuary. For tickets or more information, you can call 970-217-1457. All right, let's give you the rundown.

here just listening to it. And, you know, we, like that track kind of went places. That solo was very explorational. And I just want to transport myself back to the Village Vanguard in 1966 and just have my mind blown by that track, or just seeing him live. I just imagine sitting there and how it must have felt for those people. Really pushing the boundaries of what is music, you know. Love it, though. Love it. All right, that was the first set. We're going to roll on, changing the groove a little bit. Maybe a little bit more soulful in our jazziness. Starting this set off with The Stylistics.

It's just a question of one's wants and of one's needs. Seems some can't separate different.

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All right, let's go get the rundown of what we heard in that last set of music. We just heard Charles Earland. Journey to the Soul was the name of that tune. Odyssey is the release. That one came out in 1976 on Mercury Records. Before that, Andy Bay brought us the tune Tune Up. That's off his Experience in Judgment release. That one came out in 1974 on Atlantic Records. Leon Thomas brought us the song Shape Your Mind to Die. That's off of his 1973 Blues in the Soulful Truth release. That one was pressed by Flying Dutchman Records. And we started things off with the Stylistics doing their classic tune, People Make the World Go Round. That's off a self-titled release that came out in 1971 on Avco Records. That LP reached number 3 on the Billboard charts, or 23, rather. All right, we are through the first hour, and it's time to start spinning some more vinyl. We're going to go in a decidedly more funky direction. This is James Brown.

It is 10:27 in the morning. Just seconds away, anyway. And this is The Black Hole, better known as your ear hole on KDUR Durango. 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All right, let's give you the rundown. We just heard some Bette Davis. The name of that tune was Don't Call Her No Tramp. That's off the They Say I'm Different release. It came out on Light in the Attic as a reissue. That's what I'm playing. But originally came out on, in 1974. Before that, Rick James, A Blistering Tune. High on Your Love, One More Hit is the name of that song. Came out in 1979 on an LP called Bustin' Outta L7. That one was released on Gordy Records. We heard Lakeside before that. We heard the title cut off of their Fantastic Voyage release. That one came out in 1980 on Solar Records. Cameo did Postmortem off of Cardiac Arrest. That's a 1977 LP pressed by Chocolate City Records. And we started things off with some James Brown. We heard a track off of his Hell release. That one was called Cold Blooded. 1974, Polydor Records. All right, we are halfway through the program. I'm going to lay down what I think is going to be a great set of music right now. Starting things off with Arthur Verikai.

0: It is 10:59, and you are listening to KDUR Durango. This program is The Black Hole, better known as your ear hole. All right, let's give you the rundown of what we heard in that last set of music. Just heard a track by Mandrill. Wind on Horseback was the name of that one. Came out in 1975 on an LP called Solid, released by United Artists. Mandrill is like a funk great to me. It's like one of the greatest funk bands. And I love how as the influence of disco came into the world, they just made it their own, took those strings, did something a little bit more intense. Loved it. Loved it so much. Loved that track so much. Before that was Simonde. We heard The Recluse off of their Promised Heights release. That one came out in 1974 on Janus Records. Before that was Shuggie Otis doing Ice Cold Daydream. That's a track off of his Freedom Flight release, 1971, Epic Records. Let's see. Manu Dibango did New Bell off of Soul Makossa. That's an Atlantic Records release that came out in 1972. Dr. John brought a Stealin' off of Decidedly Bonnaroo, 1974, Atco Records. And we started things off with Arthur Verikai doing the song Karina off of his self-titled LP that came out in 1972 on Continental Records. All right, we are into the 11 o'clock hour, and that means the concert calendar.
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0: All right, we are rolling into the final hour of the program, starting it off with some David Axelrod.

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Programming on KDUR is made possible by the Durango Telegraph, Durango's independent weekly newspaper that is available everywhere in, around, and outside of town. The Durango Telegraph has provided a mix of news, entertainment, opinion, and advice with coverage of local events and happenings in a weekly package for over 20 years. More information can be found by calling the Telegraph offices at 970-259-0133. The Durango Telegraph, think outside the box. It is 11:31, and this is The Black Hole, better known as Your Ear Hole. Let's find out what we heard in that last set. We just heard some Earth, Wind, and Fire. Zanzibar was the name of that tune. That is off their 1973 release, Head to the Sky. That one's pressed by Columbia Records. Before that, we heard a tune called Jungle Juice by Weldon Irvine. That's off of his Spirit Man release, RCA Records. And we started things off with a cool track from David Axelrod. We heard Ken Russell off of his Seriously Deep release, 1975, on Polydor Records. All right, we are on to the last set of music. I think it's going to be a fun one. Starting things off with Amnesty.

0: All right, that is the end of the program, folks. Thank you so much for tuning in to The Black Hole, better known as your ear hole this week. I had a ton of fun filling up your ear holes, and I will be back in 2 weeks to do the same thing. If you like this show, come back and see The Positive Nuisance once again. This is KDUR Durango.
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Seesaw Radio. That was a new one from Heather the Jerk called Way It Goes from Scroll If You Love Devil. We heard ESG Dance from Come Away with ESG. Itchy in the Knits with Cartoon Man or Astro Man with a cartoon song. Interplanet Janet from the Schoolhouse Rock Rocks compilation. Artificial Go with Circles, the Number Ones with Sharon Shouldn't, Eraser from Philadelphia with Simon Says, and T-Rex with The Slider. You know, I started this episode in the box, but, you know, it seems like somebody's off taking a nap. So, we're going to listen to Van Gogh, world premiere of their new song, Nap Time.

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Seesaw Radio. Those right there were the Legends, Raining Sound with Stormy Weather. We heard Lulu with the song Lulu from the album Lulu. We had Silver Dolls with On the BBC from late last year. New one from N. Carnegie Band, Don't Be Scared. From the 90s, we had Cub with My Chinchilla. Another new one from Diskette from New York City with Running. The Shivers with Please Stand By. Bush Tetras with the classic You Can't Be Funky. EXO from New York with Mantis. Classic from The Clash, I'm So Bored with the USA. The Ramones with Surfing Bird. And Van Gogh, brand new single, Nap Time. This has been Seesaw Radio. I want to thank you very, very much for listening. Let's go out with King Tuff, So Desperate.

0: 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My name is Jakob, and here I am back for another go-around in the kaleidoscope of sound, bringing you big beats, down tempos, trip-hop electronica, and everything in between. Getting us to get things started today with the same album I wrapped things up with last week, and that would be Toy by Yellow, but this week, gonna play Dialectical Kid instead.
1: Hey, what's the man? How's the man around town? Sunset, dialectical clown. I say, but I'm a dead. He definitely was a dialectical kid.

Dialectical kid.

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should be flying today at altitudes unlimited and at a speed never known to thee before. 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
1: That was A Beautiful Day from The Orb, off of their 2007 album, The Dream. 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I got some more new stuff for you. From Aliewa, off of their release Zero, this is Cairo FM.

We just heard from Delta Volt featuring Dream Vector. That was After Image off of the new record Cosmic Lullaby. We had a full set of new music there, actually. Before that, we had The Crooked Stuff with Sci-Fi Radio. That was the title track off of the Sci-Fi Radio single. We also had Pius with Stars off of Inspired Life, and then Aliewa with Cairo FM off of Zero. 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

There we had Grizz off Future Funk Volume 1 with BBFL. Evelyn Champagne King before that, remixed by Dr. Packer with Love Come Down. Then we also heard Pines with Chosen Ones featuring Calypso off of their Dancer EP. Got a half hour of music coming up for you, but this marks the halfway point of this edition of the Kaleidoscope of Sound. It is 2 p.m. You are tuned into KDUR Durango. 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Like I said, half hour of uninterrupted music. Going to start things off with Ratatat. Here is Wildcat.

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So that's sets. We started with Ratatat's Wildcat off their album Classics, moved into DJ Harry's String Cheese Remix Project. The song we heard from that was MLT. Then from Umphrey's McGee off their album Blueprints, we heard Den, Lure from Lotus off of their Rise of the Anglerfish, followed by Kunareen with Lam Sing off the album 3, and then wrapped things up from Moby with Every Day It's 1989 from the album Last Night. More new music here from Los Pulpitos. This is Archipelago.

0: I love you, but I love the lower. Or that I love any physical being. I think that's wonderful. But then why can't you bring that same feeling home?
1: I really wish that I could do that.
2: No, I never did it. That was atypical.
0: What makes you think you can do it?
3: I wish you forgot that.
1: Well, he said, a man's fellows will be they of his own household.
0: Well, I hardly believe that your own father or mother or brother or sister would be your enemy.
1: You're gonna call him a liar?
0: No, I'm not calling him a liar.
1: Well, I can do all things through the Lord.
0: He can't do it. You saw the way we live and what we did, you believe?
1: I really don't think so.
2: Let's see, I've lost her.
1: Or that I love any physical being.
0: I think that's wonderful.

that I love the Lord. Or that I love any physical being.

0: any physical being. I think that's wonderful. Well, he's seven.
1: From Boards of Canada, from their new album Inferno, that was Father and Son. Before that, we had Mindex with General Protocol from their Born from Ritual EP. We also heard from Montetna, Amore from their Romantica EP. Another EP from before that one was the More EP from Eric Murillo with Back in My House, and then started the set off with Los Palpitos with Archipelago off of their new album Tentacle Tech. That does pretty much wraps things up for me today. I got one more song for you, but I'll be back here next Saturday, 1 p.m. as usual, with another edition of the Kaleidoscope of Sound here on KDUR Durango. So take care of yourselves, don't work too hard. I'll catch you next week. I'm going to wrap things up with more Chiba. Here's the Sea.

KDUR Durango, it is 3 o'clock p.m. Welcome to Replicant Radio. This is DJ Pris. Today we're going to start you off with some tourists with their track, So.

I'm not.

You just heard Submotion Orchestra with their new track, One and Done. Before that was Tomu DJ with Spring of Life. Coming up next, we're going to hear Tired Tape Machine with He's Gone.

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0: Do you feel tired? Sluggish? Is life getting you down? Do you have trouble making friends? Then try the new beverage sensation, Old Happiness.
1: Your own television set is a crude sort of radio telescope, and some of the snow, the unavoidable flecks of light you see on it, is radio noise coming from the universe. According to some astronomers, part of the snow comes from the fireball of the Big Bang itself.

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The La Plata County Road and Bridge Division will be performing road maintenance on various county roads in southeast La Plata County through August. Working hours will take place between 9 a.m. and 4 p.m. For dates and exact locations of the road work, call 970-382-6413.

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This is Rye with your report for Saturday, August 8th, 2026. Hi, howdy, and hello, lovers. Today, we have our sweet Luna still traversing the shenanigans and tomfoolery of witty Gemini. Don't forget to indulge your inner curiosities, peculiarities, and oddities. Flirt with your friends and cast aside those rigid expectations. Thoughts and opinions are meant for changing and growing with new information. Some other energies we'll have starting to build over the next week include our Venus in Libra starting to move into an opening trine with retrograding Pluto in Aquarius and Uranus in Gemini, bringing so much air energy to the next few days. The moon is also moving into an opening conjunction with Mars, so the urge to let your temper run hot might sneak up on you. If agitation builds, get outside or into the gym and move your body and see what comes up when you sit with and hold your anger with curiosity before handing it over to someone else to make sense of. Our rage is often sacred and it still needs us to hold it with love, care, and intention. Okay, that is all for our day today, and I will see you back tomorrow as we dive into our little August eclipse portal. This has been your daily report with Three of Cups Astrology. Tune back in tomorrow for more on what magic the stars are getting up to.

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1: BBC News with Fiona MacDonald. Iran's security chief has set out a number of demands he says the US must satisfy before the Strait of Hormuz can be reopened. The latest statement comes despite the fact both Iran and Oman have been saying their negotiations over new arrangements for the Strait of Hormuz have been positive and constructive. Sebastian Usher reports.
2: The demands laid out by Mohammed Bagher Zoghadar are essentially a reiteration of Iranian conditions contained in the framework agreement with the US back in June. But now Iran's security chief has presented them as needing to be fulfilled before the Strait of Hormuz can return to full operation. The conditions include sanctions relief and war reparations, as well as an immediate end to the US blockade on Iran's ports. The statement, if taken at face value, further dampens recent hopes raised once again by President Trump of an imminent deal with Iran.
1: President Zelensky of Ukraine has made an impassioned plea for Kiev's allies to urgently provide more interceptors after another night when the country's defences failed to shoot down a single Russian missile. Three members of one family, including a child, were killed in the latest round of strikes overnight into Saturday. Here's Sasha Schlichter.
3: Normally, Ukraine would be getting a steady trickle of air defence interceptors from America, just enough to shoot down sufficient numbers of ballistic missiles to discourage Moscow from launching barrages of the costly weapons. But now, Washington's own stocks are badly depleted due to the Iran war, leaving Kiev and other cities exposed. So, on Saturday, on a visit to Belgrade, President Zelensky issued another cry for help. While acknowledging the steadfast support from allies such as Germany and Poland, he said they had stocks of air defence missiles they could share.
1: A provincial state of emergency has been declared in British Columbia as a series of wildfires rage across Western Canada, forcing thousands of people from their homes. The province's premier, David Eby, described it as a fast-moving and threatening situation that has seen homes and other buildings destroyed.
4: Right now, our full focus is saving lives and supporting rescue efforts. Air evacuations are underway for people cut off by the fire. Emergency teams continue to work and will work around the clock. We are coordinating resources across government and staying in constant contact with incident commanders and local government leaders.
1: The Summerland region is among the worst affected, with a fast-moving fire there doubling in size since first breaking out on Friday. Officials on Saturday said the blaze remained out of control. The US has condemned what it calls China's ongoing attempts to enforce its destabilizing National Nature Reserve at Scarborough Reef, saying they deny Filipino fishermen access to their traditional fishing grounds. The State Department described the move as another Chinese attempt to advance territorial claims. BBC News. Authorities in Niger say at least 22 people have been killed and almost 40 others injured after two buses crashed into each other near the southern town of Madawa. The Transport Ministry said at least 17 of the dead were soldiers who had been travelling on one of the buses. The cause of the collision is not yet known. Emergency teams in Brazil say a helicopter has crashed near Rio de Janeiro, killing the pilot and three passengers. The helicopter burst into flames after going down in the Vista Chinesa area to the west of Rio. 40 soldiers are involved in the recovery operation, but it's not yet clear what caused the crash. A British charity helping children remove intimate images from the internet says reports of explicit deepfakes made using a child's likeness have significantly risen. The Internet Watch Foundation said most of the manipulated images reported this year were severe enough to meet the legal threshold for child sexual abuse material. Lucy Atchison reports.
5: The Report Remove Service, which is run by the Internet Watch Foundation and the NSPCC, received 420 submissions from children involving suspected fake or manipulated images in the first 6 months of this year, compared with 397 in the whole of 2025. The Internet Watch Foundation says increasingly capable AI tools are making it easier to turn an innocent photograph of a child into something explicit. Last month, the IWF and the National Crime Agency advised parents to keep pictures of their children off public social media or share them only with private groups.
1: Electric scooter riders in Paris are facing fines if they don't comply with new safety rules. Failure to wear a helmet now attracts a penalty of more than $150, while not wearing a high visibility vest risks a $40 fine. BBC News.
6: From Futuro Media and PRX, it's Latino USA. I'm Maria Hinojosa. Today, a conversation with actress Melissa Barrera about her Broadway debut, her decision to become a Hollywood executive, and the cost of speaking up against injustices.
7: My algorithm is war and ICE. And then I get to come here and it's a safe haven for me where I get to like remind myself that it's okay to laugh.
6: And later, a young Latina mom's journey of healing from gun violence and postpartum depression, all with the help of a faja.
8: That's all I kept pleading. Please don't let me die. My baby's waiting for me. And I feel like she really saved me in so many different ways that I would have never thought.
6: All this coming up on Latino USA. Stay with us. No te vayas.

0: Welcome to Latino USA. I'm Maria Hinojosa. You could say that 2026 is the year Melissa Barrera's dreams came true. The Mexican actress produced an award-winning film, is launching her very own production company, and made her Broadway debut all in 1 year. But getting here has been a journey. You may know Melissa Barrera from the Starz series Vida, or maybe from the film In the Heights, or from the horror movie franchise Scream. But you may also know her because of her speaking out against the genocide in Gaza. It's that outspokenness that got Melissa Barrera dropped from the Scream franchise. Now, more than 2 years later, Melissa has landed her perfect role. And it's probably about as far away from Scream as you can get. Melissa is starring in an absurd musical parody. It is so campy. I saw it myself recently on Broadway, just before sitting down with Melissa Barrera herself.
1: It's the story of Titanic, but told through the eyes of Celine Dion, because she thinks that she was a passenger on the Titanic.
2: I was so shocked that I didn't know what to do, so I just didn't. I started to sing. I started to sing very well.
1: And so she tells you the story of Jack and Rose as if she was there witnessing it all.
0: Melissa plays Rose, adapting the role Kate Winslet played in the James Cameron film.
1: And it works because we all know and love Celine Dion, and we know that she's a kooky lady, you know? She's a character, and yes, she's, you know, like very eccentric and like out there and funny.
0: The iceberg is also a character, donning a Tina Turner wig.
3: Who the hell are you? I'm the iceberg.
1: And so Marla Mandel, who plays Celine Dion in our show, has done an incredible job of like capturing the essence of Celine Dion in this campy way.
2: The story gets so kooky crazy.
1: And that's what the musical is.
0: The show first opened off-Broadway in 2022 and has built something of a cult following since then. It won 2 Olivier Awards when it debuted at the West End in London in 2025. And then in April of this year, Titanic finally opened on Broadway, earning 4 Tony Award nominations. For Melissa Barrera, it was a return to her musical theater roots.

0: For this story, I speak with actress Melissa Barrera about her Broadway debut, her decision to become a Hollywood executive, and the consequences she's faced for speaking up against injustice. You probably don't remember this, but
1: I'm sure I do.
0: I don't know. It was 2024 when we last did the interview with you.
1: Mm-hmm.
0: You said that one of your dreams was to be on Broadway.
1: I mean, it's always been my dream. My like North Star was always Broadway. That's what got me into acting was theater, musical theater. That was always kind of like top of my bucket list. So I feel like there were moments in my life where I was like afraid to say it out loud because I didn't think that it was ever going to happen. But then I started thinking about like, no, actually I have to say it because that's manifesting. I just have to put it out in the universe, ask for it.
0: And then what? They were just like, would you like to audition for Titanic?
1: Yeah, well,
0: So you had to audition.
1: I had to audition. I told my team at the end of last year, I was like, I really want to do theater this year. I had been trying for a couple of years. I was in talks of like joining a few shows, but there was a way that I wanted this dream to come true. Like there was a, like an ultimate version of this dream of like originating a role for a Broadway show, being on like a cast album if you do that, being part of like the whole rehearsal process with a company. And that doesn't happen if you're coming into a show that's already running.
0: Oh, right. Of course. You know? A replacement.
1: As a replacement.
0: Right.
1: So I was waiting for the show where I got to like do it from, you know, the whole rehearsal process and, you know, being the original, even though in Titanic, you know, it's been running off Broadway and off Broadway for years. So there's been many, many roses who have been incredible.
0: So I'm saying it wrong. It's not Titanic. I'm making a mistake.
1: So it's because we're Latinas.
0: Is that what it is?
1: Because we say Titanic.
0: And that's why we say Titanic.
1: No, but it's Titanic, right?
0: It's
1: in English,
0: Titanic.
1: It's Titanic.
0: Okay.
1: So it's Titanic.
0: Okay.
1: And so people come and love it because it's just fun. It's just 2 hours of laughter.
0: How many shows do you do a week?
1: 8 shows a week. It's no joke.
0: No, because you're also, you're dancing, you're moving, you're going up, you're going down, you're singing.
1: Yeah.
0: Like you're carrying the show with your voice.
1: Yeah. And I've always known that doing Broadway is hard. That's just something that...
0: Physically, emotionally.
1: Yeah, just physically and emotionally and like everything that you require stamina, you require discipline. And it's like endurance, like a high performance athlete kind of career. I've always known that to be true. And so I just think like not everybody can do Broadway for an extended period of time. But then I come and I'm doing this and I'm like, yeah, I'm ready. And I usually like, I'm very good at like programming myself mentally when I'm going to go on a shoot or something. I'm like, all right, we're on this shoot for 5 months. And for 5 months, I am just going. And then as soon as the shoot is over, I'm in bed for a week. And for this, like we were 2 weeks into rehearsals and I felt like I had gone run over by 10 trucks.
0: Oh my God.
1: And I was like, how am I going to survive this? And it's hard. And I'm doing a show that's fun. I'm laughing and, you know, it's silly and it's not two acts. It's one act. So I have like the easiest, I think, version of this because I love the show. It's a comedy. We have fun every night. It's one act, under 2 hours, done. And still, me arrastro todos los días. I'm like, I'm pulling myself out of bed. But I just think about the people that have kids. That like get home, that have to like make lunches or make dinner or, you know, something like that. And I'm like, how do people do this? How have people been doing this for so long? Why? I'm like, why?
0: It's Monday. We're doing this interview on a Monday.
1: Yes.
0: You're about to go perform.
1: Yes.
0: So how do you prepare?
1: I drink water all throughout the day.
0: Well, but don't you have to go to the bathroom then if you're on stage?
1: So, Maria,
0: every day
1: during the show,
0: yes,
1: I am peeing my pants. And there are two moments. I only have 2 moments because my track, I'm on stage like 95% of the show.
0: Yes.
1: So there are 2 moments where I run to the bathroom. It's during Jim's monologue. He has this big monologue in the middle. And so that's a moment where I can pee. And I literally go to the stage manager's office bathroom because it's right there. There's no way that I could go up to my room. And then there's another moment during River Deep that I could potentially, if I need to go again, go. But for the most part, like 10 or 15 minutes into the show, I'm already like, oh, I have to go to the bathroom. It's true.
0: Melissa is saying that, but yeah. Your character is like,
1: I'm trying to focus and trying to not think about it, but it's impossible because I'm uncomfortable, you know?
0: Well, it doesn't show. And when people go see this show, I think one of the things that they love and why it's gotten extended, I mean, yes, you're part of an ensemble, but I think people who know your work have this unexpected moment with you, which is like, Melissa Barrera is she's a trained actor. She's often very serious, taking on very serious issues. And in this one, the best word to use is a very Mexican word, which is muecas. Mm. Can't even translate muecas.
1: Yeah.
0: It's like faces. You're making faces all the time, silly faces. You're hamming it up. Mm-hmm. Can you just talk a little bit about that and bringing that Melissa Barrera?
1: Yeah.
0: With the funny faces onto Broadway.
1: I love it because it's so fun. And I'm surrounded by like legit the funniest people on earth in every other role. So I feel very protected and very uplifted and like safe to be silly and try things. And you know, just like everybody knows who Rose is. Rose is Kate Winslet, right? In the movie. It's like she's the ingenue, the lead girl. She's going to fall in love and the stakes are real. She's engaged to this man that she doesn't want to marry. And she falls in love with this like guy from like the third class cabin. And they have this like beautiful love affair. And it's very romantic and serious. And it's, you know, the stakes are life and death. It's Romeo and Juliet, right? But our version is Rose's horny. Because teenagers are horny, you know?
0: It's just a fact.
1: It's just a fact. And so I get to like really play with that side of her. And really explore that and bring that in and play with how funny that is and not have to worry about being proper or pretty or anything. I'm just having fun and trying to show this other side of the character that I think would have made the movie great if they had like, you know, that very real like horniness of teenagers.
0: Oh my God, that's so funny. Coming up on Latino USA, Melissa Barrera talks about the cost of speaking out politically.
1: There are a lot of people that got fired for basically saying Palestinians deserve human rights and they shouldn't be getting bombed.
0: Stay with us. No te vayas.

0: It's Latino USA. I'm Maria Hinojosa. Mexican actress Melissa Barrera has been telling us how much she's loving getting to play Rose in the Broadway production of Titanic. The show was originally supposed to end in mid-July, but it was so well received, it got extended. And the thing is, this very funny production is serving as a breath of fresh air, not just for Melissa, but also for audiences too. Let's get back to our conversation. We're living through a very difficult political time. But when I came out of the theater, I was like smiling, laughing, cracking up about the fact that I just spent this time in the theater laughing my head off.
1: Yeah.
0: So how do you put those two things together? Like the serious stuff that is happening. And here we are on Broadway, you every night making people laugh like crazy.
1: I think this kind of show is like a medicine for people at a time like this where everything like feels dark and heavy. I do think that for me specifically, being a part of this show, doing this job is helping me not go crazy, you know, because it's a balance. Like my algorithm is war and ICE and deportations and families being separated and bombs and like ugly things that I think it's my responsibility to know what is going on in the world. And then I get to come here and it's a safe haven for me where I get to like be silly for 2 hours and remind myself that it's okay to laugh and to find like the joy in these times. And we give that gift to the audience as well of like, here, you can leave all that at the door. This is a safe haven. We're here to give you joy, to remind you that like, it's okay to like be silly and joke around. And hopefully you feel a little lighter when you leave. I think historically, when people need it the most is when creatives and artists start making comedies like this because people need that. Entertainment is a lifeline, you know? And I think that Titanic being on Broadway in 2026 is what was meant to be because the times call for something like that.
0: The thing is, Melissa, the things that you have talked about are, in fact, life and death. And you've borne the consequences, right, about speaking out about the genocide and the war on Gaza. Would you say you were blacklisted? Would you use that term?
1: Yeah, definitely.
0: Which is like terrible as an artist. And so how do you put that, the fact that because of your humanity, your consciousness, your international awareness, that you say, no, in the United States, I was actually blacklisted for my political thought, not for my acting, for my political thought.
1: It's hard to comprehend, but it's also not the first time that that has happened to someone, and it won't be the last. There are a lot of people that got fired for basically saying Palestinians deserve human rights. And they shouldn't be getting bombed and attacked in this way. And it's sad to me that there are interests that are more important to certain people of power and money and that they don't care about people's lives and that they will do everything they can to shut people up from saying that people deserve to live, that children deserve to grow up. It's hard to comprehend, but I also feel like the tide has turned so much and like everybody kind of is just seeing things for what they are, even if they were resisting at the beginning. And so I try to continue to have hope because I do feel that there's a lot more people out there that care, that actually do care about each other and that understand that we're all connected. That we can't turn a blind eye to something that is happening on the other side of the world just because it's on the other side of the world, because before we know it, it's right here on our doorstep. And I think people, especially in this country, realize that this year, where it's like, oh, wow, the same tactics that were used over there, the same surveillance mechanisms, the techniques used by like police are, they're the same.
0: And the border, the walls.
1: Yeah. And
0: the checkpoints.
1: And so I do think that we just have to name things for what they are, even if there's consequences. I was one of a lot of people that faced consequences, but I'm on Broadway now.
0: So who's laughing last?
1: You know, like I'm still here and I'm, you know, about to launch my production company, and everything happens for a reason. And it took me in a direction of like actually taking more control of my life and not allowing other people to have control over my life.
0: So you decide to launch your own production company.
1: Yeah.
0: Which is not easy. Can you tell me a little bit about this? Like, no, I'm going to become an executive.
1: I've always wanted to do that. I just didn't know how to go about it. And I got very lucky that I started working with this other production company, and my producing partner was running that company at the time. And she was actually the one that suggested that I start my own production company.
0: And your immediate reaction was like, what, me?
1: My immediate reaction was like, really? I was like, you don't have to be like knighted by someone to do this? Like, can I just do it?
0: Like the gods of Hollywood
1: yes.
0: say you can create a production
1: yeah,
0: company.
1: Yeah, I didn't know, because I was like, I can't do it by myself. Like, I have to have someone with experience helping me run this. And who's going to want to come work with me? You know what I mean? That was like my thought. And obviously you need money, right? For an overhead and to produce movies. And so now it's like, I'm getting to learn that side of the industry where you have to go and find financiers. And in our position, I'm like, I can't just take money from anybody. I want to be working with like-hearted people, people that care about the world. And hopefully it's not just like a business transaction where it's like, I'll take your money and whatever. I want them invested in the stories that we're telling. Because my idea of anything that I ever do is if I do well, we all do well. This is a team. And I want to surround myself with good people because we're all going to rise together.
0: So what are the stories that you feel, because your company is about telling the stories that aren't being told.
1: Right.
0: So kind of what's on your slate in terms of what's not being told, what needs to be told?
1: We have our mission is focused on human connection. I'm a love, what do you call it? Like love.
0: Love language
1: bug.
0: Person. Love
1: no,
0: bug.
1: I love love. Love.
0: You
1: I
0: love, love
1: love.
0: You're a romantic.
1: I'm a romantic.
0: Romantica.
1: And I grew up watching rom-coms, but I also grew up watching a lot of genre and like big action adventure things. But always what hooked me into a story was the love. So that's like what we're gravitating towards as we build our slate is we want all of our projects to have love in them somehow, no matter the genre.
0: All right. So when we were last together, you were like, I'm dreaming of Broadway. So we're going to give you the opportunity since it seems like it works well here.
1: Yeah.
0: ¿Cuál es tu próximo sueño? Next big dream, next big thing on the bucket list.
1: I want to build this company out to become like a new version of what studios are.
0: Ooh.
1: Like I want to have distribution. I want to have financing. I want to have like a big company where people can come and we can like put movies out and make sure that they get to theaters and, you know, to have like all in-house. Like I want to build this company, but I want to operate on love and I want to operate in like the energy of opportunity. And like, I don't want anyone to be scared of like losing their jobs. Like it feels like that's what like the industry feeds off of is fear. And that's why I think there's a lack of original stories is because no one wants to get fired because
0: so true.
1: Everyone is constantly getting rearranged and all that. So no one wants to take a chance. And so I want to create an environment where people are allowed to take risks and do different things and take a chance on new people. Just a different, more loving environment and where people aren't afraid to speak up.
0: So finally, what is something that is bringing you joy right now?
1: Oh, I mean, this show really brings me joy. Like getting to go to work every night and do a live performance and get like that immediate, like going to the stage door and meeting people and seeing their reactions. I do love that.
0: Oh, I love that.
1: My dogs give me joy every day. Just having my dogs
0: and their names are
1: and Rambo and Zeus.
0: Rambo and Zeus.
1: Yeah. So I love them, and just having them, waking up with them every day really kind of grounds me and reminds me to be grateful. And this, like this new chapter of my life that I'm, you know, building something from scratch and finding collaborators and meeting new people and learning a whole new side of the industry, like that, I love learning things. Like one of my favorite parts about the job is having to learn a new skill for a character. I love that. So I'm just excited about this new chapter.
0: We're all feeling it. We're feeling the excitement for you. Muchas gracias, Melissa. Felicidades.
1: Thank you.
0: That was actress Melissa Barrera, star of the Broadway musical Titanic. It's on stage now through September 20th. We're going to stay in New York, dear listener, but go from Broadway to Harlem. Before we start, there is a mention of suicide in this piece, so take care.
2: Okay, hold this side again. Okay, I'm going to do the middle now, okay?
0: Okay. This is the sound of me getting my eyebrows done. Yeah, you're like, what? What we do for beauty, right?
2: Right.
0: Well, the thing is, this is where the story first began between me and Lisbeth. Thank God for threading, because that's how I met you.
2: Right. Okay, you can bring your hand down. I'm okay.
0: I met Lisbeth about 3 years ago when she was just 19 years old. She was working as a brow technician on the posh Upper West Side of Manhattan. And at the time, Lisbeth, who's Dominican, was a new mom. Her baby girl was only 6 months old. We bonded over our love of Dominican culture, the music, the vibe, the food, all of it. And I loved listening to her and her stories and her tough New Yorker vibe.
3: Started recording here already.
0: Okay, good. Yeah, get comfortable. Are you okay?
2: Yeah.
0: Now, even though today Lisbeth knows I'm going to interview her only for the radio, she shows up full glam, makeup, bling, matching sweatsuit.
4: Oh, hello, little pumpkin. Hi, munchkin baby.
2: She got all them teeth.
0: And as we're getting ready to record our conversation in the studio, Lisbeth pulls out her phone and shows me photos and videos of her little girl, who's now a toddler.
2: Oh, look, this is the video of her hair.
0: Oh, God, is she adorable?
2: Yeah.
0: Oh God, she's so cute.
2: She called her grandpa like, Papa, look at my hair.
0: Oh. And anyone who knows me knows that I love to start conversations, well, with just about everyone I meet. And I like to go deep. So in one of my very first appointments with Lisbeth, when I was getting my eyebrows done, I was telling her that I'd just come back from reporting from Uvalde, Texas, and that I was dealing with a lot of pain after talking to people who had lost their loved ones in that tragic school shooting. And while I was telling her this story about my reporting, I noticed something change profoundly in Lisbeth's face. And that very moment is the reason why Lisbeth is in the studio with me today.
2: Like, every time, I'm just like, dang, only 21 and I done lived the life already.
0: Because just weeks after Lisbeth's daughter was born in 2022, and she was in the middle of dealing with postpartum at just 18 years old, right at that time is when Lisbeth gets shot on a street in Harlem. Not once, but 4 times. This was something that would change her life entirely, from her personal relationships to her relationship with therapy to everything that she understood about being a young mom. And dear listener, all of that would be enough to have Lisbeth come on and share her story with us. But the thing is, The most unexpected part of this entire story is that Lisbeth owes her survival, in large part, to a very traditional Latina postpartum staple, which is la faja, or a girdle. For this story, a young Latina mom shares her journey of healing from gun violence and postpartum depression in a country where there's little support for either. And all of this is thanks to a faja, her girdle. I had heard snippets of Lisbeth's story during the time that I would be seeing her to get my brows done. But this is the first time that we're actually sitting down to talk about what happened.
2: It was like 8:30 when I got off work. My daughter's dad had picked me up from work, and we had went back uptown to Harlem, where my parents were.
0: Lisbeth grew up on the same street as her best friend, Angelia, or Angie for short. And all of this is happening in Harlem. Angie and Lisbeth were inseparable until Angie moved to Virginia for college. And that's where she ended up getting shot and killed. Angie, who was Black, had left the streets of Harlem only to be killed at a college house party in Virginia.
2: My best friend passed away on September 4th of 2022. So every fourth of the month, we would do something to like honor her, whether it was lighting up candles, releasing balloons, or just getting together. Usually it would be on my block because me and her lived on the same block.
0: But this time, in November of 2022, the outdoor memorial for Angie was moved, just four blocks away to a friend's place.
2: Then I see this guy come in a pink bike, which Angie's favorite color was pink, so he just had, like, spray painted it and had a picture of her on it.
0: The guy on the pink bike was a friend of Angie's, but Lisbeth didn't recognize him, and neither did Angie's mom. Now, at this point, we're literally just a few minutes into our interview, but right when Lisbeth mentions this young man, I can see her start to physically react, right? She's taking deeper breaths now, and her voice begins to waver as she speaks.
2: I just need a second.
5: It's okay, babe. Take as long as you need. You want to tell me what you're feeling right now?
2: Anxiety a little bit.
5: Yeah?
2: Yeah.
5: Because you're actually telling this story like in a formal way.
2: Yeah.
5: My sense is that you've been thinking about this interview for a while.
2: Yeah.
5: Am I right?
2: Yes.
5: It's not like, oh, it's just another day I have to go do. You've been anxious about this for a while.
2: Yes.
5: I'm so sorry.
2: It's okay.
0: I ask Lisbeth if she wants to stop or if she wants to talk about something else. But she looks at me with this determination, right? And she says, no, let's keep going. She wants to keep talking about that precise moment at her best friend's memorial.
2: I am talking with Angie's mom and two other mutual friends. And then next thing you know, I look across the street and I see two guys with ski mask. But by the time I kind of noticed, it was too late. It was like

0: I'm sorry, what?
1: It took the ambulance about 40 minutes to get there.
0: 40 minutes?
1: Yes.
0: In Manhattan?
1: So the hospital and the precinct were one avenue away from each other and 8 blocks away from where this happened.
0: Oh, my God.
1: And when the police officers finally got there, they walked to me. They thought I was already dead.
0: Oh, my God. Lisbeth didn't bleed out, and that's mostly because of what she was wearing.
1: I had a faja, which is a waist strainer, because I was 2 months postpartum. You know, I was just trying to help my body bounce back after having my baby.
0: Now, it's not an uncommon thing, especially if you're a Latina. You know, you give birth, and then you get wrapped up almost immediately in a kind of girdle that goes around your waist, and it just kind of tightens you up.
1: Once I get in the ambulance, they're like ripping my clothes apart. And then one of the EMT, she was a Hispanic girl, and she sees that I have a faja on, and everybody's like, what is that? And she's like, well, she did mention that she had a baby 2 months ago. And in our culture, it's very common for you to have a faja on after you have a baby. My faja was extremely thick. Like, I paid almost $100 for that faja in Washington Heights. It had to be like almost this thick.
0: About an inch.
1: And it was something that I didn't even know how I could last my whole work shift with that thing on without suffocating, because it was tight. So
0: you're smiling now. now you're smiling.
1: They're like fighting with the scissor, trying to get through it. And then they take it off. And the girl's like, what? Like, nobody really believed what they were seeing, because they seen me with 4 bullet holes and no blood. She was like, literally like, what the It's like, you guys are not understanding right now.
0: Of course, I knew all about these fajas. I mean, it's pretty serious stuff. And when I had my daughter, I don't remember how, but a faja made its way to me from my family's home in Mexico so that I could wear it. And my mom wore her own version of the faja and got wrapped up after she had me and my siblings. So it's like something that you don't really think about a lot. It's kind of like, you know, the faja is going to help you. But never in my life could I have imagined that a faja would end up saving someone's life, like literally. And neither did Lisbeth.
1: Yeah, I had a faja on, but a gun is a gun. A bullet hole is a bullet hole. It's not like I have a, what's those things?
0: Bulletproof vest. Coming up on Latino USA, Lisbeth explains the daily consequences of being a survivor of gun violence, and she takes us on her path to find strength from the shooting. Stay with us, no te vayas.

0: It's Latino USA. I'm Maria Hinojosa. Before the break, we spoke about how when young mom Lisbeth was shot in the fall of 2022, she was wearing a faja, a girdle, and that literally saved her life. Let's get back to our conversation now.
1: If I would have known that my faja would have saved

0: me, I wouldn't have overthought so much while I was laying on that ground.
1: You mean you would have been having a different kind of conversation with God?
0: Okay. Okay, God, I see the point now, but thank you, you know? But no, like, I was really scared. And it wasn't even because I was scared of losing my life. I wasn't even thinking about myself. Everyone that touched me that night knew that I had a 2-month-old back home, because that's all I kept pleading. Please don't let me die. My baby's waiting for me. Like, she's only 2 months. I haven't even experienced her that long. And I feel like she really saved me in so many different ways that I would have never thought.
2: Where is mommy's girl? Where? Where's Liana?
0: Now I really understand. If I would have never had her, I would have never been wearing a faja. If I wouldn't had her, I don't think I would have made it out that dark place that I was in.
2: Where's the most beautiful girl in the world? Give me kisses. Give me kisses.
3: The layers of mental health struggles Lisbeth went through after being shot, it was a lot. Not only did she develop intense emotional trauma from the shooting, she had post-traumatic stress disorder, or PTSD, but she was also a new mom coping with postpartum anxiety and depression. And both of these issues are not easy to talk about, so it can end up feeling very lonely.
0: Growing up, mental health was not something that we talked about. It was always, oh, what are you sad for? You have a roof over your head. You have both of your parents. You have food. Nothing's wrong. You shouldn't be crying. You shouldn't be feeling like this. We grew up on survival. We didn't grow up on love. We came from a really, really poor campo in the Dominican Republic where, you know, it was days where there was nothing.
3: And that survival mindset that she learned in the DR, it stayed with her when she and her family came to the United States when Lisbeth was 7 years old. Then, in her early teens, Lisbeth began struggling with anxiety. She was just about to go into high school, the only one of her siblings to end up doing that. And that put a lot of pressure on her not to fail, especially from her parents. She said the anxiety attacks sometimes got so overwhelming that she'd end up blacking out. And through it all, she felt entirely misunderstood by her parents.
0: They're like, we don't know what you're talking about. They thought that it was just like, oh, you know, these American kids, once they come here, they get so sensitive.
3: And that's a common feeling for a lot of immigrant families. Like, even acknowledging mental health issues exist can be challenging, let alone having a meaningful, open, calm conversation about it. So it wasn't easy for Lisbeth to talk about all of this with her family. But then one day, when Lisbeth was 17, just after she'd graduated high school, things got really bad. Lisbeth had a severe anxiety attack at home. She was throwing up. She couldn't stop shaking. She couldn't stop crying. And that was when her parents finally took her seriously.
0: They really were like, I'm so sorry that you've had to deal with this, and we didn't know.
3: But even after that incident, Lisbeth didn't get professional help. It wasn't until her shooting about 2 years later that Lisbeth finally considered therapy.
0: I will wake up every day at the same time, having the same nightmare over and over again, hyperventilating, thinking I was seeing blood on me, and feeling extremely scared. I just kept living the same scenario over and over and over and over again. I was like having voices in my head, and I wouldn't come out my room because I felt like someone was after me and my baby, to the point where I wouldn't sleep. I was scared to like be away from her any second. I will have the same thought every day. Just like, I'm not good enough. What am I here for? I have no family. I have nobody. I feel so alone. Nobody cares for me. I'll be better not here. I would put a lighter to like my leg to kind of like feel something to kind of bring me back. Like, girl, you kind of taking it too far. Snap back. You cannot just abandon your child and harm yourself.
3: For young Latinas in the United States, struggling with mental health is very real. And the data shows it. More than one in four Latina teenagers has had suicidal thoughts. And for Lisbeth, who was only 19 at the time, these thoughts became constant, and they were weighing really heavily on her. And so whenever Lisbeth had moments that basically snapped her out of this hopeless void, it was when she would think about her baby.
0: That was kind of like bursting the bubble, like admitting to myself, I'm suicidal. I need you to help me.
3: She had the number of a therapist's office on a post-it note that she had taped on her door, and it was there for weeks. But finally, one day, 3 months after the shooting, Lisbeth picked up the phone and made the call to book an appointment.
0: The lady's like, the wait is not until July. I said, ma'am, can I tell you something, please? She's like, yeah, of course. I was like, I got shot 3 months ago, 4 times. I am going also through postpartum depression. I have a 5-month-old baby. And I also have extreme PTSD right now. So I would really, really, really, really appreciate you if you can help me. She's like, oh, I'm so sorry. Let me see if I can transfer you somewhere else. And then she transferred me to a trauma department. And they squeezed me into the list. A week later, I had a therapist.
3: Remember when I told you about tough Latina New Yorkers? You see, that's what I'm talking about. But when it came time to go to that first appointment, she was hesitant. The thought of opening up about her struggles to a complete stranger, I mean, it terrified her. Until she got to that first session, and she saw the man who was going to be her therapist, and it changed everything.
0: He looked just like my dad. And he had such a, like, soft energy. He also grew up in Harlem. And the little girl in me was like, you can open up. You can tell him these things. This is what he's here for.
3: And this was life-changing for Lisbeth. Knowing she was brave enough to have those conversations actually made her look forward to every therapy session every week.
0: My therapist taught me about box breathing. It's like a form of meditation. He was just like, you know, close your eyes, relax, try to not hear any of the outside noise, and just act like you're connecting the dots in a box and you're breathing in and out as you go. So let's say we're here.
3: Lisbeth points her index finger at an imaginary spot in front of her.
0: You'll breathe in, breathe out. And then you stay at that point.
3: She draws an imaginary line to another point horizontally.
0: And then you go back again. Breathe in. Breathe out.
3: And then another one going down.
0: And then you go to the other point.
3: And she completes this square with her finger as she's taking deep breaths.
0: You can do 4. You can do 8. You can do as many as you need to calm yourself and get into more of a, okay, I'm feeling, I'm breathing, I'm gonna be okay.
3: None of this would be happening. Like, you would not have found therapy that allows you to have come up with these coping mechanisms that allow you to basically live on a daily basis. We wouldn't be sitting in this studio for a national audience hearing your story were it not for the fact that you got shot. How do you put that together?
0: Honestly, when this first happened, I was just in such a dark place. And I was like, wow, why would God torture me like this? Why would you keep me here? What am I supposed to look forward to? And now I am like, okay, yes, I got shot.
3: It was therapy that helped Lisbeth finally start to move forward. It gave her the clarity to leave a relationship that wasn't great, and it gave her the strength to take on being a single mom at just 19. Slowly, Lisbeth began to rebuild her life and her confidence.
0: I got an amazing promotion at my job. Seeing my daughter grow to be such a beautiful, smart little girl.
4: Let's count in Spanish. Uno. Good job.
0: And it's like, if only I could just hug myself from 2 years ago and just tell myself, girl, you don't even know. None of this is going to matter in 2 years. I would have never believed her. Because I'm like, there's no way this is getting better. And it did. And it got so much better because it made me such a different person. I see life completely different. I see motherhood completely different because I'm here because I wanted to be the best version of myself for her.
3: I gotta say, like, I'm really loving this moment of Lisbeth being in the chair in the studio, and I get a chance to see all of her strength, all of the confidence that she's built up, even as she takes me to the worst moment in her life. But part of that journey for Lisbeth has also been learning how to protect herself and how to prioritize her safety. So for instance, she moved out of Harlem and she's now living in New Jersey. Unfortunately, the thing about PTSD is that the trauma doesn't stay in the past and it doesn't stay in one place. It often follows you no matter where you go. So one small trigger, whether it's a sound or a smell or just a feeling, it can snap you back to that moment, to the exact time and place of your trauma. Lisbeth is always scanning her surroundings.
0: That experience has just made me be on my 10 toes about everything and just, listen, you want to cut the line? Cut the line. I don't care. You want to go ahead? Go ahead. I'll give you the pass to drive. You want my seat? Take it. But it's not worth getting into an argument. You don't even know where that person's mental health is at. They're ready to risk it all. You just don't know.
1: Also, because you're not wearing the faja anymore.
0: You know, it's so funny because after I had gotten shot, I kept wearing my faja. I got a new one and I kept wearing it. But it wasn't in the same attempt. It was more like, this is my bulletproof vest. And you know, like my coworkers, they knew about it. And they're like, Liz, it's not funny. Like, you're messed up in the head. And I'm like, guys, laugh. Laugh. It's funny. Please.
1: That your faja is your bulletproof vest. And you're
0: like,
1: proud.
0: Yeah, I'm like, listen, I'm very proud. If it was me, I'll swing this faja all through. Because, oh my God, whoever created it, I got to thank you too. Because you got some good stuff in there.

0: That's it for today. Our show was produced by Noor Saudi, edited by Alana Casanova Burgess, along with our managing editor, Fernanda Echavarri. Nancy Trujillo is our production manager. Our engineers are Stephanie LeBeau, Julia Caruso, and JJ Carubin. The Latino USA team also includes Roxana Aguirre, Reynaldo Leaños Jr., Johnny Mar Marquez, and Julieta Martinelli. Penny Leigh Ramirez and I are executive producers. I'm your host, Maria Hinojosa. 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Chao.
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You are tuned in to Katie or Durango. It is 1 minute after 6 p.m. on a Saturday evening, which makes this the Sound Exchange program. I'm your host, DJ TJ. It stands for Tia Jean. If you would like to request something for the next 2 hours, you can call 970-247-7262. That was an instrumental from the Route 66 Killers, Feeling Kinda Awful. Awful? It is 87 degrees right now, clear, that's Fahrenheit. Tonight will be mostly clear with a low of 58 degrees. Tomorrow will be a high of 97 degrees. There's a lot of warnings of smoke the next couple of days, just so you know. And Monday, Tuesday, Wednesday, highs of 96-ish with some chances of thunderstorms. And at night, it's going to be a low around 57, mostly cloudy each night. There you go. That's the weather. We're going to begin the hour out right in a correct good way with Tijuana Panthers. Tijuana? Yeah, Tijuana Panthers. This is Cherry Street on KDUR.